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1: Fox News, I'm Tom Graham. U.S. military launching retaliatory strikes against Iranian targets after Tehran attacked commercial vessels.
2: U.S. Central Command revealing forces have started launching a series of powerful strikes against Iran in response to its attacks on three commercial vessels that were transitioning the Strait of Hormuz crewed by innocent civilians, adding Iran's demonstrated aggression was unwarranted, dangerous, and a clear violation of the ceasefire.
1: Fox's Kristen Goodwin, day two of preliminary hearings for Charlie Kirk's accused killer. Video footage submitted by prosecutors of suspect Tyler Robinson near the scene of the shooting will be shown over the objections of the defense.
3: The court rules that Exhibit 12.4 is admitted into evidence and shall be played in the courtroom.
1: Utah Judge Tony Graff. 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
9: Tonight looking a lot like last night. We'll see partly cloudy skies with rounds of thunderstorms giving way to fog late tonight with lows around 70. On Wednesday, it'll be a mix of sun and clouds with a few showers and thunderstorms and highs once again in the mid-80s. From the WNKY News 40 Weather Center, I'm meteorologist Scott Burchett.
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0: This is Gary Morris here on our Country Music Tuesday Night Get-Together. I'm Doyle King. Tonight and tomorrow, too, on the show, I think we'll extend this for a couple of nights. I have a list, and we're going to be talking all about the most played songs from the year that you were born. And we're going back all the way to 1946, which was the first year that Billboard published its year-end chart. And there are some oddballs for the most played. In 1947, it was Smoke, Smoke, Smoke That Cigarette, the most played country song. If you're bewildered by how such a blatant piece of cigarette propaganda could have risen above the stories of love and loss in country music, you know, doctors used to recommend, I think it was Lucky Strike. We didn't know a whole lot about cancer and smoking back then, but hey, we've got a great list of songs from stars like Freddie Hart and Ronnie Millsap, Willie Nelson, Clint Black, Tim McGraw, and so many more. I've got this list and all of the songs on it with a video or audio recording on my Facebook post of the night. You'll find that at Doyle King, spelled D-O-Y-L-E, Doyle King, on Facebook.
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0: It's Carlene Carter with Come On Back here on our Country Music Tuesday night. Looking at the most played songs in the year of your birth, we're talking about you 26-year-olds in the year 2000. Toby Keith's was the most played song, well, his song, How Do You Like Me Now, the most played. In 1999, it was Lone Star's Amazed. And in 1998, it was Tim McGraw's Just to See You Smile.
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0: There's Don Williams with Lord, I Hope This Day Is Good. Yeah, here on our Country Music Tuesday night. We're looking at the most played songs by every year and the year of your birth. If it was 1996, it was Brooks and Dunn's My Maria. In 1995, John Michael Montgomery had the most played song on the radio. That was Sold, the Grundy County Auction Incident. And in 1994, John Michael Montgomery had the most played song once again for 2 years in a row with the song I Swear.
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0: WLYE Glasgow. It's the Big Willie, 94.1, playing great country.
1: News. I'm John Saucier. The U.S. military in action against Iran. U.S. Central Command forces, they say, have begun launching a series of powerful strikes against Iran to impose heavy costs for targeting and attacking commercial shipping crewed by innocent civilians in international waterway, they say. The U.S. strikes are in response to Iranian attacks on three commercial vessels that were transiting the Strait of Hormuz. Republicans have criticized Democratic Maine Senate candidate Graham Plattner, now doubling down on disapproval as reporting suggests a background check failed to uncover key details before he received backing from several high-profile lawmakers. Republican Representative Mike Haryadopoulos of Florida was on Fox Business.
2: The only goal that Democrats have is somehow trying to win. And when they realize this guy, who has more baggage than an airport, has too much, they decided to drop him because they knew they're going to lose.
1: Plattner's facing sexual assault allegations. 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
10: Tonight looking a lot like last night. We'll see partly cloudy skies with rounds of thunderstorms giving way to fog late tonight with lows around 70. On Wednesday, it'll be a mix of sun and clouds with a few showers and thunderstorms and highs once again in the mid-80s. From the WNKY News 40 Weather Center, I'm meteorologist Scott Burchett.
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0: It's Gene Watson with 14 Karat Mind here on our Country Music Tuesday night. We're looking at the most played songs in the year of your birth. Every year I've got the most played songs, and we're going all the way back to 1947, I believe. 1993, though, is where we are right now. In 93, Alan Jackson's Chattahoochee was the most played song. In 1992, it was Winona's I Saw the Light. And in 1991, Alan Jackson once again had the number one song. Well, not the number one, the most played song that year. Don't Rock the Jukebox.
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0: That's John Conley here on our Country Music Tuesday night get-together. Tonight on the show, we're looking at every song from every year that was the most played. So the most played song in the year of your birth, if it was 1990, was Clint Black's Nobody's Home. Clint also had the most played song in 1989 with Better Man. And Keith Whitley, in 1988, had the most played song. It was Don't Close Your Eyes. We'll be right back. Oh, and I want to tell you, I've got all these songs posted up on my Facebook post of the night where there was a video available. They are, and otherwise it's just the audio version. But I've got them all posted up on my Facebook page tonight. That's Doyle King on Facebook.
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There's Reba with Walk On here on our Country Music Tuesday night. We're looking at the most played song in the year of your birth. And if you were born in 1987, do you remember a guy named Michael Johnson and his song Give Me Wings?

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You may find it hurts to be in love, especially when you and the one you love already belong to somebody else. You're tied to her, and I'm tied to him, and we don't want to hurt either one of them. 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
1: Fox News, I'm Tom Graham. The Pentagon says it launched fresh strikes against Iran, claiming it was responsible. And Tehran attacked three commercial vessels in the Strait of Hormuz. Washington also targeting Iran economically in response. Fox's Mark Meredith.
2: The White House also going the extra mile to punish Iran where it would hurt them financially. They're revoking a waiver which would have allowed Iran to sell its oil.
1: Latest to change of fire threatens an interim deal to end the fighting between the two countries. A deadly shooting involving an immigration agent is under investigation in Texas.
3: The Department of Homeland Security says ICE officers were trying to arrest Lorenzo Salgado Araujo, a Mexican national it says was in the U.S. illegally when he allegedly rammed his car into an ICE enforcement vehicle. The agency goes on to explain the ICE officer fired his weapon in self-defense, striking the driver.
1: Fox's Kristen Goodwin, America's listening to Fox News.
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10: Tonight looking a lot like last night. We'll see partly cloudy skies with rounds of thunderstorms giving way to fog late tonight with lows around 70. On Wednesday, it'll be a mix of sun and clouds with a few showers and thunderstorms and highs once again in the mid-80s. From the WNKY News 40 Weather Center, I'm meteorologist Scott Burchett.
0: 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It's great country.

0: next door. It's Charlie McLean with kind of a sweet version of Who's Cheating Who. You know, she put that song out long before Alan Jackson did, but he did a heck of a job on that. We're looking at songs tonight on the show that were the most played in the year of your birth, and we're counting down. We're in 1984 right now. Any idea as to the most played song? Well, it was a duet from Willie and Julio Iglesias with To All the Girls I've Loved Before. In 1983, Shelley West's Jose Cuervo was the number one played song on the air. And in 1982, Willie Nelson's Grammy Award-winning song, Always on My Mind.
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0: There's King George here on our Country Music Tuesday night get-together. We're looking at the most played songs in the year of your birth. You got any idea what it was? We're at 1981 now. Earl Thomas Conley, Fire and Smoke was the most played song in 81. If you were born in 1980, you're in your 40s now, and Ronnie Millsap's My Heart was the most played song. And in 1979, Canadian Anne Murray with I Just Fall in Love Again, the most played song of 1979. We'll be right back. Jerry Breed's got a little funny tune called She Got the Gold Mine, and well, you know what he got.
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2: It was back in 63 when eating my cooking got the better of me, so I asked this little girl I was going with to be my wife. Well, she said she would, so I said I do, but I'd have said I wouldn't if I'd have just knew how saying I do was gonna screw up all of my life. Well, the first few years weren't all that bad. I'll never forget the good times we had, cause I'm reminded every month when I send her the child support. Well, it wasn't too long till the lust all died, and I'll admit I wasn't too surprised the day I come home and found my suitcase sitting out on the porch. Well, I tried to get in. She changed the lock. Then I found this note taped on the mailbox that said, "Goodbye, Turkey. My attorney will be in touch." So I decided right then and there I was going to do what's right, give her a fair share. But, brother, I didn't know her share was going to be that much.

ain't heard nothing yet. Why, they give her the color television set. Then they give her the house, the kids, and both of the car. See? Well, then they start talking about child support, alimony, and the cost of the court. Didn't take me long to figure out how far in the toilet I was. I'm telling you, they have made a mistake, because it adds up to more than this cowboy make. Besides, everything I ever had worth taking, they've already took. While she's living like a queen on alimony, I'm working two shifts, eat bologna, asking myself, why?

0: 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I'm going to be carrying food stamps. You get it, Judge? I'm going to be just...
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0: It's Martina McBride with A Broken Wing here on our Country Music Tuesday night. We're looking at songs that were the most played in the year of your birth. So every year we're looking at the songs that were most played. 1978 featured another collaboration, this one between Waylon Jennings and Willie Nelson. Think back to 78. Probably one of their, well, maybe their most famous song together, aside from Luckenbach. Mamas, don't let your babies grow up to be cowboys. In 1977, Waylon Jennings had Luckenbach. It was the most played song. Luckenbach, Texas. And he'd never even been there. Not yet. And in 1976, right at the height of the CB radio craze, now you know what the most played song was that year. C.W. McCall's Convoy.
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1: Fox News, I'm Ted Lindner. The U.S. military has launched retaliatory strikes against Iranian targets after Tehran attacked commercial vessels in a busy international waterway.
2: U.S. Central Command revealing forces have started launching a series of powerful strikes against Iran in response to its attacks on three commercial vessels that were transitioning the Strait of Hormuz, crewed by innocent civilians, adding Iran's demonstrated aggression was unwarranted, dangerous, and a clear violation of the ceasefire.
1: Fox's Kristen Goodwin. And the National Transportation Safety Board has released its report about a small plane crash in Bowie, Maryland last month. The preliminary report says a pilot transmitted a distress code saying he couldn't see the airport before crashing the single-engine plane near a townhome community and a playground. All three men on board were killed. No one on the ground was injured. 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
11: Tonight, looking a lot like last night, we'll see partly cloudy skies with rounds of thunderstorms giving way to fog late tonight with lows around 70. On Wednesday, it'll be a mix of sun and clouds with a few showers and thunderstorms and highs once again in the mid-80s. From the WNKY News 40 Weather Center, I'm meteorologist Scott Burchett.
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0: There's Tanya getting into trouble here on our Country Music Tuesday night. Tonight on the show and on my Facebook page, I have every song, the most played song from every year from 2000 all the way back to 1946, all posted up. So you can check out the most played song on the year of your birth. Those are all on my Facebook post tonight at Doyle King, spelled D-O-Y-L-E, Doyle King on Facebook. 1975, Glenn Campbell had the most played song with Rhinestone Cowboy. Remember what he got arrested for DWI and sang Rhinestone Cowboy or hummed Rhinestone Cowboy all the way to the police station? In 1974, the Silver Fox, Charlie Rich, had the number one song on the chart with, not the number one song, the most played song in 1974, There Won't Be Anymore. And in 1973, Conway Twitty, oh, with that sex song, You've Never Been This Far Before. We'll be right back. I've got more of the most played songs in every year. And a whole bunch of great country music, too. Clay Walker, Dierks Bentley, Dolly Linda, and Emmylou team up for a song at the end of this set. So stick around, please.
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1: 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Keeping you on the move.

0: Man, what a great trio they made. Too bad we didn't get more music from those three before Linda couldn't sing anymore. That's To Know Him Is to Love Him, Dolly Parton, Linda Ronstadt, and Emmylou Harris. We're counting down the best songs, the most played song in the year of your birth every year, and they're all posted up on my Facebook page, Doyle King on Facebook. I've got the audio recording and or video if there was one shot for it. We're at 1972 right now. 71 and 72 saw Freddie Hart with the most played song in both years. Now, there were two different songs. In 1972, it was My Hang Up Is You. And in 1971, it was Easy Lovin'. Yeah. We'll be right back. I have Tim McGraw coming up. He's going to take us down on the farm.
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0: 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Keeping you on the move.
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2: News. I'm Sue Guzman. The U.S. military has launched retaliatory strikes against Iranian targets after Tehran attacked three commercial oil tankers.
3: U.S. Central Command revealing forces have started launching a series of powerful strikes against Iran in response to its attacks on three commercial vessels that were transitioning the Strait of Hormuz crewed by innocent civilians, adding Iran's demonstrated aggression was unwarranted, dangerous, and a clear violation of the ceasefire.
2: Fox's Kristen Goodwin. The U.S. says the strikes have now ended. Day two of preliminary hearings for Charlie Kirk's accused killer. Video footage submitted by prosecutors of suspect Tyler Robinson near the scene of the shooting will be shown over the objections of the defense.
4: Court rules that Exhibit 12.4 is admitted into evidence and shall be played in the courtroom.
2: That's the judge. 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
11: Tonight looking a lot like last night. We'll see partly cloudy skies with rounds of thunderstorms giving way to fog late tonight with lows around 70. On Wednesday, it'll be a mix of sun and clouds with a few showers and thunderstorms and highs once again in the mid-80s. From the WNKY News 40 Weather Center, I'm meteorologist Scott Burchett.
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It's Johnny Paycheck and Take This Job. Hey there, I'm Linda. Thanks for hanging out with me. This is back when they were married there, way back in the, I guess, the 80s. Rodney Crowell, Roseanne Cash together. Such a small world.

0: Ronnie and Kix, How Long Gone, 7:32 from Garth, and the thunder rolls. Yeah, I remember the video for that where he plays kind of a not very nice guy, in fact, with a beard, and not a very good beard either, by the way. It was like a bad beard wig sort of thing. If you can find the video, you'll see what I'm talking about. Reba in just a minute, and Eddie Rabbit.
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0: Winona and her mama, and I know where I'm going. I'm Linda. Thanks so much for hanging out with us. Hope you're having a wonderful, wonderful middle of your week. It's Clint Black in just a minute, and Julio on the way.
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1: News. I'm Ted Lindner. The U.S. military has launched retaliatory strikes against Iranian targets after Tehran attacked commercial vessels in a busy international waterway.
2: U.S. Central Command revealing forces have started launching a series of powerful strikes against Iran in response to its attacks on three commercial vessels that were transitioning the Strait of Hormuz, crewed by innocent civilians. Adding Iran's demonstrated aggression was unwarranted, dangerous, and a clear violation of the ceasefire.
1: Fox's Kristen Goodwin. A grand jury indicting an Idaho woman on two counts of first-degree murder in the deaths of her 18-month-old twins, who she claimed had died from vaccines. 23-year-old Andrea Shaw accused of suffocating them. She could get the death penalty. And the NTSB released in its report about a small plane crash in Bowie, Maryland last month. The report was saying a pilot transmitted a distress code saying he couldn't see the airport before crashing. All three men on board were killed. 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
16: For the rest of the night, we'll see these showers and storms wrap up, giving way to fog in some areas and lows around 70. On Wednesday, it'll be partly sunny and we'll have some showers and thunderstorms mainly in the afternoon with highs in the mid-80s. I'm meteorologist Scott Burchett from the WNKY News 40 Weather Center.
0: The sound of country in the bluegrass state is Willie 94.1. Yeah!

Dwight Yoakam, who's been singing music since he was a little kid. I posted a picture of him. Gosh, he's like, I don't know, 6 or 7 years old. I posted it on Facebook. You got to check it out. Just look for Country Radio Linda next time you're there. So adorable. Skaggs in just a minute. Sarah Evans, too, right now. It's Little Texas.

0: Yeah, when you're doing a road trip, you need music like that to just keep you going. Ricky Skaggs and those Highway 40 Blues, one of my favorite tracks of Highway. Although there have been some stories I've seen online about how many murders and stuff take place on Highway 40. I don't know, kind of some scary stuff. Travis, in just a couple of minutes and more.
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Go right ahead and sing along. 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

0: Chestnut, it's just a little too late. 732 from George Strait. She let herself go. Hey, on the way, Don Williams and more.
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0: country am I in?
1: It doesn't matter. It's 5 o'clock somewhere.
0: It's always on 5 in Margaritaville, come to think of it.
1: I heard that.
0: You've been there, haven't you?
1: Yes, sir.
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1: News. I'm Sue Guzman. The Pentagon launching 80 strikes against Iran Tuesday, claiming it was in response to Tehran attacking three commercial vessels in the Strait of Hormuz. Washington also targeting Iran economically. Fox's Mark Meredith.
2: The White House also going the extra mile to punish Iran where it would hurt them financially. They're revoking a waiver which would have allowed Iran to sell its oil.
1: And Iran's top joint military command vowing to deliver a crushing response after the U.S. launched the strikes, calling it a blatant act of aggression. A deadly shooting involving an immigration agent under investigation in Texas.
3: The Department of Homeland Security says ICE officers were trying to arrest Lorenzo Salgado Araujo, a Mexican national it says was in the U.S. illegally when he allegedly rammed his car into an ICE enforcement vehicle. The agency goes on to explain the ICE officer fired his weapon in self-defense, striking the driver.
1: Fox's Kristen Goodwin, America. 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
7: For the rest of the night, we'll see these showers and storms wrap up, giving way to fog in some areas and lows around 70. On Wednesday, it'll be partly sunny and we'll have some showers and thunderstorms mainly in the afternoon with highs in the mid-80s. I'm meteorologist Scott Burchett from the WNKY News 40 Weather Center.
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Glen Campbell, one of those songs that, yeah, speaks to that whole fake rhinestone cowboy thing that he felt like he never really was. He said that song just spoke to him, and he had to record that one. Here's Merle Haggard with a favorite, Friend in California.

0: It's John Barry, because sometimes you got to ask the question, what's in it for me? Hey there, I'm Linda. Thanks for hanging out with me. I hope you're having a really great day. Travis Tritt in just a couple of minutes and more favorites.
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0: Hedy Lovelace, who I saw at one of those Opry performances not too long ago. You can catch her, by the way, some of those great performances of the Opry on YouTube anytime you want. I'll catch him on the way. And his teeness.
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1: Fox News, I'm Sue Guzman. The Pentagon launching 80 strikes against Iran Tuesday, claiming it was in response to Tehran attacking three commercial vessels in the Strait of Hormuz. Washington also targeting Iran economically. Fox's Mark Meredith.
2: The White House also going the extra mile to punish Iran where it would hurt them financially. They're revoking a waiver which would have allowed Iran to sell its oil.
1: And Iran's top joint military command vowing to deliver a crushing response after the U.S. launched the strikes, calling it a blatant act of aggression. A deadly shooting involving an immigration agent under investigation in Texas.
3: The Department of Homeland Security says ICE officers were trying to arrest Lorenzo Salgado Araujo, a Mexican national it says was in the U.S. illegally when he allegedly rammed his car into an ICE enforcement vehicle. The agency goes on to explain the ICE officer fired his weapon in self-defense, striking the driver.
1: Fox's Kristen Goodwin, America. 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
7: For the rest of the night, we'll see these showers and storms wrap up, giving way to fog in some areas and lows around 70. On Wednesday, it'll be partly sunny and we'll have some showers and thunderstorms mainly in the afternoon with highs in the mid-80s. I'm meteorologist Scott Burchett from the WNKY News 40 Weather Center.
0: 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It's great country.

One of those old Bobby Lumen songs. He should know, man. He played with Bobby Lumen when he was in high school. I want to say a senior in high school. That's how long he's been at it, Steve Warner. Here's Pam Tillis. Maybe it was Memphis.

0: one of my all-time favorites, man. I listen to that song all the time to try to get some hints as to what actually happened to her. I mean, do you know? Is she in the garden? Is that the reason the roses grow so well? Toby in just a minute, and Trisha.
1: And Doug.
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0: It's Toby. You ain't much fun. And they sure did play a lot of Toby over the 4th of July. A lot of different communities all over town playing courtesy of the red, white, and blue. Yeah, that was really nice. Shania on the way and more.
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1: News. I'm Sue Guzman. The Pentagon launching 80 strikes against Iran Tuesday in response to Tehran attacking three commercial vessels in the Strait of Hormuz. Washington also targeting Iran economically. Fox's Mark Meredith.
2: The White House also going the extra mile to punish Iran where it would hurt them financially. They're revoking a waiver which would have allowed Iran to sell its oil.
1: Iran's Joint Military Command vowing to deliver a crushing response. New York City officials say they've temporarily stabilized an office building on the brink of collapse Tuesday. Department of Buildings Commissioner Ahmed Tegani says the city has two goals.
3: Making it stable and safe for the people who are working inside and the people who are nearby, and then looking to figure out what is the right intervention for long-term stability, and then we can answer other questions.
1: Surrounding streets and neighboring buildings have been evacuated as a precaution. 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
3: For the rest of the night, we'll see these showers and storms wrap up, giving way to fog in some areas and lows around 70. On Wednesday, it'll be partly sunny and we'll have some showers and thunderstorms mainly in the afternoon with highs in the mid-80s. I'm meteorologist Scott Burchett from the WNKY News 40 Weather Center.
1: 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It's great country.

I love so many of their songs. But oh yeah, that's a great one with Dwayne singing lead on that one. And Sail Away, of course, the Oak Ridge Boys. Here's a group called Atlanta. Remember them? Sweet country music.

0: Oh, yeah. Load mine up, will you? Jukebox with a country song. That is Doug Stone. Garth Brooks in a minute. And Alan Jackson.
1: And Doug.
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1: Hey, Junior, this ain't Dallas. You remember watching the reboot of the TV show Dallas? They did it on, I think it was the TNT network back in the day. Larry Hagman came back, Linda Gray, all the, you know, original cast people that were still around. I came back to do the show. And then Larry Hagman died like after the first year, I think. And then it didn't really make it after that. I mean, they tried, but you know, I mean, he was the whole show, really. Kenny Rogers in a minute and Sammy Kershaw.
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1: News. I'm Ted Lindner. The U.S. military has launched retaliatory strikes against Iranian targets after Tehran attacked commercial vessels in a busy international waterway.
2: U.S. Central Command revealing forces have started launching a series of powerful strikes against Iran in response to its attacks on three commercial vessels that were transitioning the Strait of Hormuz, crewed by innocent civilians, adding Iran's demonstrated aggression was unwarranted, dangerous, and a clear violation of the ceasefire.
1: Fox's Kristen Goodwin. Day two of preliminary hearings for Charlie Kirk's accused killer. Video footage submitted by prosecutors of suspect Tyler Robinson near the scene of the shooting will be shown over the objections of the defense.
3: The court rules that Exhibit 12.4 is admitted into evidence and shall be played in the courtroom.
1: That's Utah Judge Tony Graff. 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
8: For the rest of the night, we'll see these showers and storms wrap up, giving way to fog in some areas and lows around 70. On Wednesday, it'll be partly sunny and we'll have some showers and thunderstorms mainly in the afternoon with highs in the mid-80s. I'm meteorologist Scott Burchett from the WNKY News 40 Weather Center.
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The Forrester Sisters. I'm Linda. Thanks so much for hanging out with me. Hope you're having the best day ever. If you find me on Facebook, come on by and say hi. Let me know how you're doing. Just look for Country Radio Linda next time you're fooling around on Facebook. Here's Alabama, born country.

0: Lee Greenwood. Yeah, I saw him from, I guess, the Capitol 4th doing his God Bless the USA, which is always one of those great songs to hear any type of patriotic holiday or any day of the week, actually, when you think about it. Gary Allen on the way and Roseanne Cash.
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0: Such a beautiful video for that one, Martina McBride and Happy Girl. I've got more on the way, some George Strait for you, and as promised, some George Jones.
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We're making country great again on Willie 94.1.

0: 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Keeping you on the move.
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She's my rock and I ain't gonna throw her away. I know she wasn't always what she is now. Lord, she had to make mistakes like everyone else.

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1: This is a Fox News alert. I'm Sue Gossman. President Trump announcing at the NATO summit this morning that ceasefire talks with Iran are a waste of time. He answered a reporter's question about the memorandum of understanding.
2: Is the ceasefire done? Is the MOU dead?
3: It's a very interesting question. To me, I think it's over.
1: Comes after the Pentagon launched 80 strikes against Iran Tuesday in response to Tehran's attacks on ships in the Strait of Hormuz. New York City officials say they've stabilized a high-rise building in danger of collapse. Buildings Commissioner Ahmed Tegani.
4: Making it stable and safe for the people who are working inside and the people who are nearby. And then looking to figure out what is the right intervention for long-term stability. And then we can answer other questions.
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9: For the rest of the night, we'll see these showers and storms wrap up, giving way to fog in some areas and lows around 70. On Wednesday, it'll be partly sunny and we'll have some showers and thunderstorms mainly in the afternoon with highs in the mid-80s. I'm meteorologist Scott Burchett from the WNKY News 40 Weather Center.
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Brenda Lee was the first to record the song, however, she never released it. Willie Nelson sure enough did, and it became one of his huge number one hits, Always On My Mind, currently on his Outlaw Music Festival tour. Keith Urban, Tracy Lawrence, Toby Keith coming up a little later in the hour, and a great Dolly Parton song for you right now.

0: Tracy Lawrence classic, If the World Had a Front Porch. Good morning. Today is July the 8th, Kevin Bacon's birthday. He turned 68. Also, Angelica Houston and Jaden Smith celebrate today. It is the 65th birthday of Toby Keith, who we lost 2 years ago in February. Earlier this year, in his home state of Oklahoma, the state legislature renaming a stretch of highway in Toby's honor. Many in attendance celebrating that new designation with a red Solo cup in hand. Toby's on the way next, as well as Phil Vassar and Earl Thomas Conley.
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6: Soybeans and corn were higher Tuesday. Cattle finished mixed and hogs closed lower. I'm John Perkins with a Brown Field Market Update. When it comes to short stature corn, it all started with Stein. For decades, they've been focused on unique hybrids that deliver top yields. Stein invented short stature corn, then they perfected it. Soybeans closed higher on short covering and technical buying. The trade continues to watch weather for chances of crop stress during key development phases. There's been more talk about China buying U.S. beans, but no USDA confirmation yet this week. August soybeans are up 9 3/4, 11.93 3/4. September was 6 higher at 11.87. August soybean meal was up $3.30 at 3.16.20, and August bean oil was 83 higher at 68.59. Corn was up, monitoring development weather with some medium-term forecasts projecting a heat dome in parts of the Corn Belt. Overall demand continues to be solid, and there is talk about China buying U.S. corn as well. September was up 5.5 at 4.43 3/4. December was 6.5 higher at 4.64 1/4. And wheat closed modestly higher. U.S. winter wheat harvest is almost 60% complete, with results in some key growing areas showing big drought impact. USDA's spring wheat rating is below average for this time of year. September Chicago was 4.5 higher at 6.18 1/2. September Kansas City was up 3 at 6.52 3/4. September Minneapolis was 3.5 higher at 6.33 a bushel. Live cattle were down and feeders were mostly lower ahead of direct trade. Megan Grebner has more on that in just a moment. August live was down 67 at 238.42, and October was 62 lower at 234.02. August feeders are up 15 at 360.65. September was down 47 at 357.40. And hogs were pressured by technical selling. August lean was down $1.60 at 96.92, and October was down 92 cents at 81.65. Megan Grebner has that full look at the cash livestock markets after this brief break.
7: It was another quiet start for direct cash cattle trade activity. Show lists this week are about steady in Nebraska and Colorado, somewhat higher in Texas and higher in Kansas. Bids and asking prices haven't surfaced. Look for the bulk of the week's trade to take place sometime Thursday or Friday. Box beef closed mixed with fairly light demand for solid offerings. Choice down 71 cents at 385.77. Select was 2 cents higher at 365.89. Estimated cattle slaughter was 110,000 head. Cash hogs had no comparison, but a solid negotiated run. Barrows and gilts at the National Daily Direct had a weighted average of 96.42. The Iowa Minnesota had a weighted average of 96.57. And the Western Corn Belt, it's 96.64. Pork values closed higher, up $1.66 at 97.91. Bellies were up sharply. Hams and loins were also higher. And estimated hog slaughter was 479,000 head. I'm Megan Grebner, Brownfield Ag News.
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0: Found on the album Treadin' Water, his seventh number one hit, and a song he co-wrote, It's Chance of Loving You, from Earl Thomas Conley. Touring not so long ago with ZZ Top on the Dos Amigos tour, now headlining his own shows for the remainder of 2026. A couple coming up in Louisiana at Horseshoe River Dome on the 16th, and the Golden Nugget Casino on the 17th. Dwight Yoakam's on the way next.
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0: It's Shania Twain's No One Needs to Know, and nobody does need to know that she hosted the Academy of Country Music Awards earlier this year, and no one needs to know as well that she's got a new album coming out. It is called Little Miss Twain. It'll be dropping on the 26th. Tell you what, we'll just keep that between you and me. We got the Judds and Montgomery Gentry on the way next.
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1: This is a Fox News Alert. I'm CJ Papa. President Trump, the NATO summit in Turkey, delivers a strong message to Iran about the ceasefire.
2: To me, I think it's over.
1: And his hits at the leaders of the Islamic Republic continue.
2: They're liars. They're cheats. They're sick people.
1: Fox's Mark Meredith joins us from Turkey.
3: This all comes after airstrikes the U.S. launched overnight, targeting a number of different facilities across southern Iran, including command and control centers, as well as small Iranian vessels, which have basically been causing terror attacks against some of the commercial ships trying to get through the Strait of Hormuz.
1: Iran responds by targeting American military sites in the Gulf. Day three of the preliminary hearing for the alleged assassin of conservative icon Charlie Kirk. Tuesday's question of an investigator placed Tyler Robinson in a wooded area where the murder weapon was found. America's listening to Fox News.
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12: Look for more scattered showers and thunderstorms today with a high of 86. A few storms tonight with areas of patchy fog and a low around 70. Then afternoon thunderstorms on Thursday with a high of 88. From the News 40 Weather Center, I'm WNKY Weather Chief Chris Allen.
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Bo Seep is waking us up here on a Wednesday with the Big Willie 94.1. Keith Whitley's on the way. Also, Sugarland. 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

0: Keith Whitley on Willie 94.1. Mac Daniels, good morning to you. It is a big Wednesday here on the Big Willie. That means a Watermill Wednesday, and we'll spin the Big Willie Wheel of Winning in the 8 o'clock hour for a gift certificate to the Watermill, along with one of the brand new Willie 94.1 t-shirts. So keep that in mind. That's coming up in a little more than 2 hours. In just moments, we'll get to Alabama here on the Big Willie.
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5: I'm Brent Barnett on Brownfield. The director of the Illinois Farm Service Agency says many producers are utilizing USDA programs to recover from a year full of damaging storms. William Graff says it's vital producers alert FSA to any storm damage.
6: They can take pictures, they can take video, and that kind of information is wonderful for us. But the more information we get from farmers, the more and better job we can do of reporting things.
5: More news is next.
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5: An economist says producers remain concerned about the future of the farm economy. Purdue's Michael Langemeyer says the index of current conditions fell to its lowest level since December 2024.
7: In mid-June, we were facing some very low crop prices, and I think that contributed to both the drop in the ag economy barometer and the relatively low index for current conditions. They're not real confident about the policy environment in the next 5 years.
5: The USDA Farm Service Agency is accepting more than 2 million acres into the Conservation Reserve Program this year. Undersecretary Richard Fordyce tells Brownfield demand continues to exceed available acres that can be approved.
8: It's based on a point system.
5: And the U.S. EPA has granted federal registration for Bayer's Conventro herbicide, a new mode of action that will soon be available to U.S. farmers. More news online at brownfieldagnews.com. I'm Brent Barnett.
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0: Jody Messina on the Big Willie 94.1. Mac Daniels in your radio on the way. Travis Tritt and Marty Stewart, as well as T.G. Shepherd and Marty Robbins in there as well. Let's get to that News 40 forecast, though, right now to help us plan for the rest of the day.
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2: Look for more scattered showers and thunderstorms today with a high of 86. A few storms tonight with areas of patchy fog and a low around 70. Then afternoon thunderstorms on Thursday with a high of 88. From the News 40 Weather Center, I'm WNKY Weather Chief Chris Allen.
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0: I wish those two would get back together and make some more music. They were awesome together. Travis Tritt and Marty Stewart from the 90s. The Whiskey Ain't Working. It's Mac Daniels with you, working our way towards 7 a.m. with music on the way in the next hour from Clay Walker, Gary Allen, Barbara Mandrell, and more, including another great duo, maybe the best of all time, next, Brooks and Dunn.
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1: This is a Fox News alert. I'm Gianna Gelosi. President Trump meeting with world leaders at the NATO summit after making a huge news overnight, revealing that he thinks the ceasefire with Iran is over.
2: Is the ceasefire done? Is the MOU dead?
3: That's a very interesting question. To me, I think it's over.
1: It comes after the Pentagon launched 80 strikes against Iran Tuesday in response to Tehran's attacks on ships in the Strait of Hormuz. A chorus of calls for Maine Senate candidate Graham Plattner to drop out of the race.
4: One of the women quoted in last month's New York Times piece about Plattner's unsettling behavior has since come forward to say he had raped her. While Plattner called the allegations false, the support he'd maintained from party allies evaporated, including from some of his biggest supporters like California Congressman Ro Khanna and independent Vermont Senator Bernie Sanders.
1: And that is Fox's Jessica Rosenthal reporting. 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
10: Look for more scattered showers and thunderstorms today with a high of 86. A few storms tonight with areas of patchy fog and a low around 70. Then afternoon thunderstorms on Thursday with a high of 88. From the News 40 Weather Center, I'm WNKY Weather Chief Chris Allen.
0: Willie 94.1. It's great country.

Ronnie Millsap on the Big Willie 94.1. It's Mac Daniels. Clay Walker's coming up, as well as Gary Allen and Barbara Mandrell in your radio now on the Big Willie.

0: Clay Walker on Willie 94.1. It's Matt Daniels reminding you that you can take the Big Willie with you wherever you may go in this home stretch of summertime. No matter where you are on the planet, just dial up Willie941.com.
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7: I'm Brent Barnett on Brownfield. The director of the Illinois Farm Service Agency says many producers are utilizing USDA programs to recover from a year full of damaging storms. William Graff says it's vital producers alert FSA to any storm damage.
8: They can take pictures, they can take video, and that kind of information is wonderful for us. But the more information we get from farmers, the more and better job we can do of reporting things.
7: More news is next.
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12: H2A changes, a labor option for the U.S. dairy farmer. I'm Erin Anderson with the Brownfield Dairy Update. House Ag Committee Chairman Glenn G.T. Thompson says his new ag labor bill opens the door for U.S. dairy farmers to have access to the H2A program. Thompson says it's all about how temporary ag labor is defined.
13: Temporary defined as anything less than 350 days a year. Renewable for 3 years, by the way. So it provides for, you know, for certainty to bring these temporary employees in, you know, for a significant amount of time.
12: The CEO of the National Milk Producers Federation, Greg Dowd, says the new structure is workable for dairy operations if labor can be rotated.
14: Folks have to take a couple weeks on an annual basis, and the way they've set this up is you do that for 3 years running. At the end of that 3 years, you have to leave for 6 weeks. I think that's a very reasonable thing. Our membership at National Milk has looked at this and said, you know what, we think we can actually make this work.
12: The Securing Agriculture's Workforce Act of 2026 must pass Congress before any of these changes go into effect. It is expected to be considered by the House Judiciary Committee, but it's unclear when the bill might be considered. Cash dairy prices were mixed Tuesday at the Chicago Mercantile Exchange. Dry whey was down a quarter of a cent at 67 and one quarter. No sales were reported. 40-pound cheese blocks were up 6 and a quarter to 151. 11 sales were recorded, ranging from 146 to 151. Cheese barrels were up 3.5 cents to 152. No sales were reported. Butter was unchanged at 165. No sales were recorded. Nonfat dry milk was down 2.5 to 147.5. 3 sales were recorded, ranging from 147.5 to 148.5. I'm Erin Anderson with the Brownfield Dairy Update.
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0: Ricky Van Shelton on the Big Willie 94.1, one of my favorite songs from Mr. Van Shelton. One of those artists that when he retired, oh, what is it, 25 years ago now, he never came back. He said, I'm done, I'm going to my ranch, and that's it, and he stuck to his word. Well, we'll see if that happens with this man as he just retired last month. It's Alan Jackson on the Big Willie.
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2: Look for more scattered showers and thunderstorms today with a high of 86. A few storms tonight with areas of patchy fog and a low around 70. Then afternoon thunderstorms on Thursday with a high of 88. From the News 40 Weather Center, I'm WNKY Weather Chief Chris Allen.
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0: That's Clint Black on Willie 94.1. Mac Daniels getting ready for another edition of The Real Trader presented by Toyota of Bowling Green. We are ready to do the buying, the selling, the wheeling, the dealing, the trading, all the connections to be made and all points in between. Plus, it's another Watermill Wednesday. We'll spin the big Willie Wheel of Winning for a gift certificate to the Watermill along with a brand new Willie 94.1 t-shirt. That's all coming up, but we've got another set of great country to take us that direction with Randy Travis next.
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1: Back about 18 and 25, I left Tennessee very much alive. 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

0: 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It's the Big Willie, 94.1, playing great country.
1: This is a Fox News alert. I'm CJ Papa. President Trump comes out swinging around the target.
2: I don't want to deal with them anymore, but they're scum. You know what scum is? They're scum. They're sick people. They're led by sick people.
1: The president at the NATO summit saying he believes the ceasefire is over. He did leave room for more talks with Iran, but not before ordering new military strikes.
3: U.S. Central Command says it attacked 80 targets throughout Iran, including command and control structures, as well as targeting Iranian forces operating in small ships near the Strait of Hormuz. Overnight, Iran launched their own counterstrikes at targets in Kuwait and Bahrain.
1: Fox's Mark Meredith in Turkey. A New York City skyscraper, stable for now, but suffered serious structural damage. The city's building commissioner confirms columns were spotted buckling on Tuesday morning, leading to the evacuation of several nearby buildings. 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
7: Good morning. Here's the latest from Glasgow News 1. Cave City Distilling is now officially part of the Kentucky Bourbon Trail, joining over 70 other distilleries and bourbon-related businesses. Master distiller and owner Luke Jean says the Cave City operation builds on the balanced distilling roots in Smith's Grove and the historic Mammoth Cave Bourbon brand. Jean says being on the trail is expected to boost tourism, tours, and tastings at their Cave City and Smith's Grove locations, as well as sales at Mammoth Cave Lodge and local bars and restaurants. AAA, Kentucky State Police, and local tow operators are joining forces in Horse Cave to show off new vehicle-mounted electronic safety signs designed to protect roadside workers. AAA says research shows these variable message signs can increase the odds that drivers slow down or change lanes by 95% when approaching roadside crews. The demonstration will be held at Alvey's Towing and Recovery on Flint Ridge Road, with tow trucks on site to show exactly how the new signs work in the field. A second lawsuit is challenging Cave City's annexation of the property targeted for a proposed hyperscale data center. Kentucky Industrial Alliance has asked Barron Circuit Court to invalidate the city's 2024 annexation of about 245 acres of the former Brandstetter property along Doyle Avenue, focusing on a 0.09-acre Shaw Cemetery parcel. The complaint says the cemetery had a different owner and alleges the city mishandled the consent annexation process required under Kentucky law when it zoned most of the site for heavy industry. Cave City is asking a judge to throw out a lawsuit over its one-year moratorium on data center applications. Attorneys for the city and the Joint City-County Planning Commission says Kentucky Industrial Alliance never submitted a complete development plan, only a two-page application, and therefore lacks legal standing to sue. A hearing on the company's request for a preliminary injunction that would temporarily block the moratorium is scheduled for July 20th while the case moves forward in Barron Circuit Court. The Barron County Fiscal Court approved several items on Tuesday morning, including a construction manager for Cave City's Agricultural Expo Center. Codell Construction Company, out of Clark County, was unanimously approved out of five applicants. The company will facilitate the start of the Ag Expo project, beginning with the design and working to obtain new market tax credits. For full details on these stories and more local coverage throughout the day, visit GlasgowNews1.com. I'm Chris Algins.
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8: Look for more scattered showers and thunderstorms today with a high of 86. A few storms tonight with areas of patchy fog and a low around 70. Then afternoon thunderstorms on Thursday with a high of 88. From the News 40 Weather Center, I'm WNKY Weather Chief Chris Allen.
9: I pledge allegiance to the flag of the United States of America and to the republic for which it stands, one nation, under God, indivisible, with liberty and justice for all.
10: 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Thank you. 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

0: It's time for The Real Trader on Willie 94.1. Buy, sell, deal, trade, give away. 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No business. And now let's get to it. It's The Real Trader on Willie 94.1.
1: Yeah, buddy. 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And the SCRTC Real Trader hotline is 629-4941. Hit us up today. We're going to have some fun. We're also going to spin the big Willie wheel of winning. It is a Watermill Wednesday, and we're also going to put on the line one of the brand new Willie 94.1 t-shirts. So call in, get your name on the wheel. But the main event is you buying, selling, trading, wheeling and dealing, making the connections, etc., etc., so on and so forth. If you sell something, make that connection, whatever the case may be, let us know, and we will ring the bell for you. The bell always there. Let's go ahead and get to the phones and start things this morning. You're live on The Real Trader. Thanks for holding.
2: Good morning.
1: Good morning.
2: I have a truckload of rod and reels I want to get rid of, plus a lot of other stuff. And I also have a 12-foot enclosed trailer I want to move. My number is 270-202-1669.
1: 202-1669?
2: That's right. I live in Bowling Green.
1: Rods and reels and a 12-foot trailer that's enclosed.
2: Yeah, I have probably a truckload of rod and reels.
1: Are they all, used or new, or what's the thing?
2: They're used.
1: All right. Are they just different kinds, closed-faced, open-faced?
2: All kinds.
1: All right. Sounds good. Appreciate the call.
2: All right. Thank you.
1: Rods and reels. Reel them on in. 202-1669. Real Trader, good morning.
3: Yes, sir. Put my name on the wheel.
1: What would your name be, sir?
3: Larry Meeks.
1: Larry Meeks?
3: Yes, sir.
1: All right, I'll try to remember your name now that I know it, Larry.
3: Okay.
1: Thanks, buddy. Larry's on there for a t-shirt and a Watermill gift certificate this morning. You can join him, 629-4941. Foggy mountain out there this morning, wasn't it? Still is in a lot of places. Real Trader, good morning.
4: This is Pa Thomas. Can I put my name on the wheel?
1: It's on there, Mr. Thomas.
4: Thank you, sir.
1: You're very welcome. Thank you.
4: Okay.
1: SCRTC Real Trader Hotline, good morning.
5: Good morning, young man.
1: Hey, Mr. Jones.
5: Put me on the wheel, brother.
1: All right, you are on there.
5: Thank you, kind sir. Have a great day.
1: You too, buddy. I think you guys have some shirts. Maybe one's a backup. I don't know. SCRTC Real Trader Hotline. Good morning.
6: Good morning. Could you put me on the wheel, please, Doris Stigall?
1: All right. You're on there. Thank you.
6: Thank you.
1: Mm-hmm. Remember to turn our radios down so we don't echo. I know you want to hear yourself on the air. Trust me. I used to do the same thing. Real Trader, good morning.
7: I'd like to put my name on the wheel, please.
1: All righty.
7: Jeanette Smith.
1: Jeanette?
7: Yes.
1: All right, Jeanette, you're on there.
7: Thank you.
1: You're welcome. What I used to do back when I would call in radio shows, I would put a cassette tape in the old radio there and turn the volume down and hit record. Then I'd call the show or whatever, get my request and all that. Then when I was done, I'd go back and listen to it on the cassette. I figured out a way around it because they did the same thing. They said, They said, young man, you want to do a request? Yes. Well, turn your radio down. Okay. But I wanted to hear myself. I know why. I figured that out. I don't know how many people still have a cassette player anymore. I look for stuff like this, and it's hard to find nowadays. If you find one, people want a truckload of money for them. Real Trader, good morning.
8: Good morning, Matt. Can I get my name on the wheel, please?
1: Jason Manning.
8: Yes, sir.
1: Got you, buddy.
8: Thank you. Have a good day, sir.
1: You too. That turns into a memory game for me. Real Trader, good morning.
7: Let's get two names put on the Willie Watermill Wednesday, please.
1: Okay.
7: Jennifer Colvin and Martha and Danny Coomer, please.
1: All right,
7: Thank you. We got you.
1: Martha and Danny are going to have to be combined as one because I can't allow more than two on each call. But there you go. Real Trader, good morning.
9: Yes, can I get my name on it, Will?
1: Oh, yeah.
9: Joe Neal.
1: Thanks, Joe.
9: Thank you.
1: We're cooking. A lot of names on there so far. I think those new T-shirts are a little bit lighter gray than the ones we had last summer. Real Trader, good morning.
10: Yes, sir. Can I put my name on the wheel, Tammy Davidson?
1: Yes, indeed, Tammy.
10: Thank you, sir.
1: Thank you. All right. We picked up 10 in the first segment of the show. The record, I believe, is 36. SCRTC Real Trader Hotline, good morning.
11: Yes, could you put my name on the wheel?
1: I'd love to, Wanda. You doing all right?
11: I'm doing great. How about you?
1: I'm good. You're on there. If we call your name out, you call us back at the end of the show.
11: All right. Thank you very much.
1: Thank you. Real Trader, good morning.
12: Yeah, I get put on the wheel, David Matthews.
1: All right, David, we got you, buddy.
12: Thanks, sir. Thank all the sponsors, too.
1: For sure. Without the sponsors, we can't do the show. All right, we've moved right along this morning, filling up the wheel. Real Trader, good morning.
13: Yeah, can I get my name on the wheel?
1: Love to.
13: Arthur Runyon.
1: All right, Arthur, good luck to you.
13: All right, thank you.
1: .6294941, join us on the Real Trader Hotline. Before we go any further, I'm going to read a few emails as we haven't had... We've only had one call for items so far. Everything else has been the wheel, so we're going to read this one for Irene. Irene is in the market for a handyman. Oh, no. Okay. This person is looking to be a handyman. Looking for handyman work in Cave City in the Glasgow area. It can be a one-time job or on a regular basis. If you are in need of a handyman, the number is 484-798-7045. They are asking for texts at that number to get more information. 484-798-7045 if you are in need of a handyman. 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
14: I'm still looking for a ride from Metcalf to Cave City. 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
15: Still looking for the push mower, too.
1: All right. 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
15: Same number. 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
1: Okay.
15: Thank you.
1: Yeah. 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
1: 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Tomorrow it's Throwback Thursday movie night at the library in Glasgow. And it's the 25th anniversary of a movie about a lady with a blonde hair who becomes a lawyer. I don't think you're supposed to say the name of the movie. I don't know why. I think there's some kind of licensing thing. If you know what that movie is, you know what it is. If you don't, then you probably are not interested. But I know a lot of folks will be. That's tomorrow night at 5 o'clock. Free movie at the library. All right, 8:23 at the Big Willie. Let's go back to the phones. Real Trader, good morning.
17: Yeah. 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And I'm located in Glasgow. 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
17: Yes, sir. It's a garage.
1: Got it. 780-6701.
17: Yes, sir. Thank you, Betty.
1: Thanks, Duke.
18: And wasting no time, he's going to the Duke.
1: 2003 F-350 four-door power stroke automatic. 21x21 metal garage building. I know what he's talking about with the lean-to on the side. 20-foot Prowler camper, 780-6701. Real Trader, good morning. Didn't want to talk to me that bad. We'll hold that line for you in case you're ready to chat with us this morning as we're coming up on a commercial break that we need to take in just a moment, but we'll wait for just a second. Real Trader, good morning.
19: Good morning. I have got a 18-horsepower Craftsman that's just a little over 2 years old. It's a 42-inch cut, runs good, cuts good, and I'm asking 600 for it. And I live in Glasgow, and my phone number is 270-404-4987. 8383.
1: Okie doke. 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
19: Put my name on the water mill.
1: All right.
19: James Weaver.
1: We got you, James. Good luck.
19: Thank you.
1: Thank you. 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

Yeah, buddy. 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The SCRTC Real Trader hotline is 629-4941. If you can't join us there, you can always be part of the show by sending an email to willie941.com. 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Just read email number 1,035.

0: buddy, how you feeling this morning? Doing all right. Been really watching a lot of Civil War and Revolution. I can't get enough of American history in this 250th year of freedom. I love it. I won't be able to attend Saturday, but you have a chance, though, to learn more. 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Can you imagine what it was like, Daniel Boone, when he crossed that Cumberland Gap and saw Kentucky for the first time after hearing about it from others? I'm sure that'll be covered here. Brian Cushing, former program director, historic Locust Grove, will be talking about George Rogers Clark and the presentation service hardship and legacy in the early American West. It was the West at the time. In the revolutionary times, they said, hey, don't go past the mountains. Because the British wanted to keep peace with Native Americans. So they said, don't go past the mountains. But the first place to be settled past the mountains, Kentucky. So it was the West then. Sam Terry will be there as well, talking about Revolutionary War patriots and the making of Kentucky. That Saturday morning starts at 9 o'clock, South Central Kentucky Cultural Center. Register at SCKCC.com. Good morning. You're on the Real Trader. Thanks for holding.
1: Yeah, good morning. This morning, I still have that 46-inch, 16-horsepower Craftsman lawnmower. It has the Kohler engine on it. And I've got a truck topper for a long, wide bed. And I have mini bike frames and parts and motors. And I have the side shaft engines. Got several of them from a 3.5 to a 7.5. Quite a few engines and clutches and some wheels and things to build the mini bikes with. They call me down here at Haywood, Mac, at 646-6334.
0: You got your old number back?
1: Yeah.
0: All right, 646-6334.
1: Yeah, thank you much now.
0: Thank you, buddy. Side shaft engines, 46-inch Craftsman mower, camper topper, mini bikes, and parts. In Haywood, the number is 646-6334.

0: All right, still caught up on emails. And in just a little while, we'll have that Opry clue number one for the week. We're also going to spin the wheel at the end of the show. A lot to come. SCRTC Real Trader Hotline, good morning.
1: Yeah, good morning. I've got about 40 LP albums I'd like to sell this morning. They're not country, they're not rock. There's something in the middle. And I want I'll take $1 each for them. Somebody take them all. My number is 563-6973.
0: All right, so if it's in the middle of country and rock, what's that like, Leonard Skinner?
1: I don't know who Leonard Skinner. No, I don't know what you really what you call it. It's just kind of like easy. Probably they're back from in the I'd say in the 50s or 60s music.
0: Okay, 563-6973.
1: Yes, sir.
0: All right, thanks for the call.
1: Thank you.
0: All right, some older records, I suppose. And he's got a bunch of them, about 40. Dollar a piece, 563-6973. Nothing like putting that needle on and that crackling as you wait for your song to start playing. It also sounds kind of like bacon, doesn't it? But that's a record player sound right there. People really love collecting the records once again. And I'm going to tell you one more time about this stuff with the physical media coming back. Streaming came along and convinced a lot of people to stop buying your favorite movies and whatnot. The actual copy you can keep at your home. But that's starting to change. And I knew this was going to come at some point because it's a licensing thing with these providers. The first one to kind of drop the ball on behalf of their customers is PlayStation. I don't have a PlayStation, but I read an article about it. You know, you could buy movies through it just like you can with Amazon or whatever else. When you buy that film and the streaming version of it, you feel like you own it. Well, no. A lot of folks lost the ability to watch these films that they purchased due to streaming rights going by the wayside with the provider. So whether it's your favorite movie or your favorite music, I still subscribe to purchase that thing so you own it. Right? You buy Smokey and the Bandit on Amazon. Well, maybe one day Amazon doesn't have the ability to, they don't have the license anymore, so they can't do that. I don't know how that works. It feels like just outright theft to me. But that's why Smokey and the Bandit sits on my shelf, along with a lot of other of my favorite movies. I still buy CDs. Don't buy records that often, but I've got a lot of them. And just the fact that records have come back, CDs are coming back, and people are now purchasing films again, tells me that physical media will never go away. At least it shouldn't. 8:38 at the Big Willie. And this morning, we'd like to turn our attention to another community that we would like to salute for you here this morning before we head to commercial break. The Big Willie here on 94.1 salutes once again. Well, this is for the first time. We're going through all these lists of names of cities and towns and communities because, well, we looked through it and there were hundreds and hundreds of them. So I knew we could do them all before, you know, you could do them all throughout a year and not repeat one. So this morning, we salute the community of Fry, population unknown. Coming right back.
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0: It's the Real Trader on the Big Willie 94.1, presented by Toyota of Bowling Green, along with Elmore Realty and Auction, Ken Davis Produce, Joseph A. Wade, Studel Financial Services. The SCRTC Real Trader Hotline is 629-4941. Welcome to the Trader, and thanks for holding. Good morning.
7: Hello.
0: Thanks for holding. What can we do for you?
7: Yes, I have several cats that I need to find homes for. I have some that are bobtail. All these cats have been sick. They have been chipped, and they've had their shots. Some are indoor cats, and some are outdoor cats and farm cats. They are very good at catching mice and stuff. I just need to find good homes for them. I also have several little boy goats that are 4 months old, all different colors. They're weaned and ready to go. And I have a few lionhead bunnies available, all different colors. And the number to call is 270-590-9077. And the cats are free to good homes.
0: Where are you located with all these animals?
7: In Edmonton. The cats, some of them have been here a couple of years. The other ones are new. They just kind of, appear.
0: Okay.
7: But anyways, I've gotten them all fixed. They've been chipped. They've had their shots. I just need to find some of them some good homes.
0: Understood. Thanks for the call.
7: All right. Thank you.
0: Cats, Goats, and Bunnies out in Edmonton. Cats are chipped and fixed. Different styles and varieties of kitties. 590-9077. On those. We're just about ready for Opry clue number one. We'll hold the line for just a moment. And remind you, we will be spinning the Big Willie Wheel of Winning really soon for your chance to take home not only the gift certificate for the Watermill, but also one of the brand new Willie 94.1 t-shirts. Real Trader, good morning.
8: Good morning. This old Willie over here in Scottsville, Kentucky, calling.
0: Hello, Willie.
8: How you all doing over there?
0: Doing all right. What about you, partner?
8: I still got them four mag wheels, bit of Ford F-150 pickup, and you know, I'm wanting to sell them cheap, and they got four tires on them, mud bogger tires on them, and they'll fit any Ford F-150 Ford pickups. And my number's 270-606-4016.
0: All right.
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1: Earlier than that, that's Opry Clue number one. 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

0: Yeah, buddy, it's the Real Trader on the Big Willie 94.1, presented by Toyota of Bowling Green, and the SCRTC Real Trader hotline is 629-4941. Still a couple minutes left to get your name on the wheel. We're going to spin the Big Willie Wheel of Winning for a Watermill gift certificate on a wonderful Watermill Wednesday. We're also going to throw in one of the brand new Willie 94.1 t-shirts as well. If your name is on that wheel, we'll be spinning soon. If we call your name out, you call us back. It's that easy. It's a reward for listening. I love that Wabash Cannonball. Roy Acuff signature tune. Give me some of that old Roy Acuff from 1965.
1: From the great Atlantic Ocean,
0: oh, that's good.
1: To the wide Pacific shore, from the queen of flowing mountains.
0: Tell you what, we'll play that whole song one of these days. Let's get back to the SCRTC Real Trader hotline, though, now. Real Trader, good morning.
2: Yeah, could I put my name and my wife's name on the wheel?
0: Okay.
2: It's Gary Jones and Helen Jones.
0: All right, we got you.
2: Okay, thank you.
0: Thank you. Give me a little bit more of that while we wait for another phone call.

0: That's something else I took a lot of time to learn about this summer, how they built the railroads. Fascinating stuff if you haven't ever looked into it. Real Trader, good morning.
1: Hey, good morning. I've got a blue cloth couch for sale and a recliner for sale. The number to call is 270-407-0746, and I live in Tompkinsville, and I can send pictures.
0: So a blue couch and a recliner?
1: Yes, sir.
0: All right. It's
1: 407. What about the wheel y'all got going on? What's up with that?
0: Can you turn your radio down?
1: Yes, sir. I sure can. Just a moment, please. Okay.
0: All right. So every Wednesday, just about every Wednesday, we have a wheel here in the studio. We put names on it throughout the show. We spin it at the end of the show, and we call out the name that's on the wheel. Whomever's name that is, they call us back for the prize. And it's a Watermill Wednesday, so you get a gift certificate for the Watermill Restaurant in Cave City. And today we're putting a T-shirt in as well. Do you want to be on the wheel with us?
1: Yes, sir, I sure will. My name's Roger Ragle, R-A-G-L-E.
0: All right, Roger, we do this pretty much every Wednesday. Every so often we don't have a prize, but most every single Wednesday. And I hope we can lock that in so we never have any skips on it. But you're on there, Roger, and we're going to be spinning that wheel in just a second, okay?
1: Okay, thank you, and have a best day.
0: You too, buddy. I appreciate the phone call this morning. All right.

All right, we started the program today with a call from Bowling Green. A gentleman had a truckload of rods and reels, all different kinds used. He also had a 12-foot enclosed trailer. And the phone number to call in Bowling Green for those items is 202-1669. Donna's in Edmonton looking for a ride to Cave City and also looking for a push mower. If you can help out, Donna's phone number is 308-1475. 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Camper topper, mini bikes and parts in Haywood, 646-6334. 40 albums from the 50s for sale, $1 each. 563-6973. In Edmonton, a bunch of cats that are chipped and fixed. Different cats, they need to get rid of those. They are free. Also some goats and bunnies at 590-9077. Willie in Scottsville had the four mag wheels for F-150 with mud tires on them, 606-4016. And in Tompkinsville, a blue couch and a recliner for sale at 407-0746. That is the recap for today. And with that said, it's time to spin the big Willie wheel of winning. If we call your name out, you call us back. It's that easy. So let's go ahead and spin that wheel. David Matthews. David Matthews, you are the winner today, so give us a call back. 629-4941. We'll get you set up with your prize. How about it? Good show today. Thanks to everyone who called in. And don't forget, a week from today, you'll have another chance to get your name on the Big Willie Wheel of Winning. It is that easy. Okay? If we missed you today, send us an email, willie941.com. We'll start the show with you tomorrow. With that said, God bless the USA. God bless our troops around the world. God bless you. Thanks for listening to The Real Trader. Chris Allen is next, and I'll catch you down the trail.

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1: Fox News, I'm Therese Crowley. President Trump at the NATO summit on the ceasefire with Iran.
2: I think it's over.
1: After Iran fired on commercial ships during the supposed pause for the Ayatollah's funeral.
2: These are evil, sick people, and we have to rid their cancer. Their cancer. And you know what you do? You got to cut out cancer early.
1: After CENTCOM's 80 airstrikes, President Trump warns he's going to hit them again harder tonight. Maine Senate Democrat candidate Graham Plattner in a power play after a credible rape allegation prompted the party to pull support. Reportedly, he wants to pick the next candidate before dropping out. And Republican five-term Senator Susan Collins surges ahead. Accused Charlie Kirk assassin Tyler Robinson facing video evidence of him at the scene as the defense tries to refute DNA evidence at his Provo, Utah probable cause hearing day three. America is listening to Fox News.
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7: 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WNKY Weather on Willie 94.1 is a courtesy of Luxury Garden Center.
8: Look for more scattered showers and thunderstorms today with a high of 86. A few storms tonight with areas of patchy fog and a low around 70. Then afternoon thunderstorms on Thursday with a high of 88. From the News 40 Weather Center, I'm WNKY Weather Chief Chris Allen.
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Willie 94.1 here on a Wayback Wednesday. Good morning. It's Chris Allen here till 2 o'clock this afternoon with all of this great country. Oh, stand by. I've got a truckload. Well, should I say maybe a trainload of great country like this one from Willie. Right.

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0: Our favorite local boys, the Kentucky Headhunters, 1990, and the story of Dumas Walker. You can go over to Greensburg and see where Dumas Walker's was there on the square. And the Headhunters were head over there. Headhunters head over after, you know, practice or doing a show, and get a slaw, burger, fries, and a bottle of ski. It was good stuff. Hey, by the way, the Kentucky Headhunters will be headlining Norofest. You say, what is that? Well, it's a festival that honors late country songwriter and producer and Scottsville native Noro Wilson. I met him several times. I met him at RCA Studios in Nashville. He used to produce a lot of people. Charlie Pride was one of those. I mean, he wrote Night Games. He wrote The Grand Tour for George Jones. I mean, this guy was incredible. So Norofest celebrates the life of Noro Wilson, and it's October 17th in Scottsville.
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12: 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The cash hog market has had a pretty strong start to the week. Processors have been moving decent numbers. The industry continues to monitor demand both on the global market and domestically. While there have been decent demand from some markets for U.S. pork, there are concerns about long-term strength. Summer grilling season is in full swing, and with pork's competitive price in the retail space, it could help boost domestic demand. Pork values closed higher yesterday, up $1.66 at $97.91. Bellies were up sharply, and boxed beef was mixed with fairly light demand for solid offerings. I'm Megan Grebner, Brownfield Ag News.
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Keeping you on the move.

0: I've done that so many times, especially when the people next door make all the noise and I can't get rest. That happened last night, as a matter of fact. The Judds, Cry Myself to Sleep, from 1986 here on Willie 94.1 with Chris Allen on a Way Back Wednesday. Coming up, Hal Ketchum. Well, here we go with a Throwback Thursday movie. Now, I know tomorrow's Throwback Thursday here on Willie, but a Throwback Thursday is also going to happen tomorrow for the 25th anniversary of this great film. Can you guess what film it is at the Mary Wood Weldon Memorial Library? It's gonna be shown at 5 p.m. It's a pink-loving Delta Nu sorority sister. Does that give it away? Well, if you need more information to figure it out, just head on over to GlasgowNews1.com.
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Garth, Kix and Ronnie, Hank, George, Shania, the legendary country artists you know on a first name basis are here and helping us make country great again on Willie 94.1.

0: Pam Tillis from 1990, and Don't Tell Me What to Do, here on Willie 94.1, Chris Allen on a Way Back Wednesday. Coming up, Dwight Yoakam. Well, Pam Tillis, she's going to be in Franklin, yeah, at the Mint Gaming Hall at Kentucky Downs. As you know, it's now the Mint. It's just the Mint. August 1st is going to be the date for that concert in Franklin. And by the way, she's released a new single called There's No Getting Over Me. And yes, it is the Ronnie Millsap classic. And she sounds great doing it. So you can listen to that sometime. Pam Tillis, though, mark it on your calendar for August 1st in Franklin at the Mint.
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1: News. I'm CJ Papa. President Trump believes the ceasefire with Iran is over. The president describing the military action he ordered.
2: We hit him very hard last night.
1: Speaking at the NATO summit, adding,
2: probably hit him hard again tonight. I'll give him a little warning. We're going to hit him hard tonight.
1: The president says he's not sure the road to a peace deal with Iran will stick. Military actions come after Iran fired at U.S. assets in the region. President Trump calling it a great honor to meet with Ukraine's President Zelensky to discuss Russia's ongoing war.
3: I'm very happy that our side began to work on drone deal, and it's a very good beginning.
1: The president said he would buy Ukrainian drones. At least four people killed last night in several locations in Ukraine. And the French president, Emmanuel Macron, says he did not hear any complaints in the room from President Trump about NATO allies. America is listening to Fox News.
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9: Showers and thunderstorms again this afternoon, and they could contain drenching downpours with a high of 86. Areas of fog tonight, a low around 70. Then afternoon thunderstorms again Thursday with a high of 88. From the News 40 Weather Center, I'm WNKY Weather Chief Chris Allen.
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That sounds like a lot of fun until you run out of breath, and then, honey, let's just go to bed. It is Merle Haggard, Willie 94.1. It is a Way Back Wednesday, and I'm Chris Allen, here until 2 o'clock this afternoon with all this great country, like this one from John Michael.

0: Willie 94.1 with Chris Allen on a Way Back Wednesday and the Forrester Sisters. The year was 1985 with I Fell in Love. Again last night, a song written by Paul Overstreet and Tom Schuyler. Now, Overstreet and Schuyler got with Fred Knobloch, and they formed a trio, SKO, their initials. And they did a lot of hits. Really, Paul Overstreet still writing a lot of hits. Coming up, it's Mel McDaniel. Hey, the Barron's America 250th celebration of culture and history in Barron County is going to take place on Saturday, beginning at 9 a.m., and this is going to be at the South Central Kentucky Cultural Center. Sam Terry is also going to be part of this. If you would like to learn more information, then just head on over to GlasgowNews1.com.
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0: Oh, that was the second single ever from Clint Black, 1989, and Killin' Time, right behind his first single, A Better Man. And let me tell you, that was something else, because Billboard published its year-end Hot Country Singles chart in 1989. Killin' Time was number two. The number one song was A Better Man from Clint Black. Wow. He started off with a bang. Willie 94.1, Chris Allen here on a Way Back Wednesday. Coming up, Ronnie Millsap. Oh, one more thing about Clint Black. He will be performing, and he's got his concert tour that's going on in October. He's going to be at the Louisville Palace on October 15th. So mark it down on your calendar. Clint Black, October 15th at the Louisville Palace.
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0: Crystal Gayle, 1983, and The Sound of Goodbye. Crystal, well, she had knee surgery lately, and it kind of sidelined her for a while as far as touring. You know, she is 75 and still out there touring around. Nowhere anywhere close. You would have to go to Branson, Missouri. I think she'll be there soon, but no dates in Kentucky for now. All right, Chris Allen, it's a Way Back Wednesday here at Willie 94.1. Coming up, it's the 11 o'clock hour, and in the next hour, I've got great country on the way from Bellamy Brothers, Roseanne Cash, Black Hawk, Marty Stewart, Trisha Yearwood, and Alan Jackson.
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0: WLYE Glasgow. 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
1: News. I'm Therese Crowley. President Trump at the NATO summit says he thinks the ceasefire with Iran is over, warning he may hit them again harder tonight over their strikes on Gulf allies and commercial ships.
2: We attacked Cargill Island last night. We knocked out a piece. I said, don't touch the oil, because maybe we'll take over Cargill Island. We may take over Cargill Island. It's not a thing they can do about
1: the oil barrel price up to $75. President Trump meeting with Ukraine President Zelensky on their Russian war request for missiles.
2: We're going to give a license to you to make Patriots. That's pretty cool, right? This way you can't complain that we're not giving them enough. I say, make them yourself.
1: At the probable cause hearing for Charlie Kirk's accused assassin, Don Trump Jr. tells Fox the evidence he saw was much more cut and dry than he would have imagined. DNA and video at the crime scene. America's listening to Fox News.
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9: Showers and thunderstorms again this afternoon, and they could contain drenching downpours with a high of 86. Areas of fog tonight, a low around 70. Then afternoon thunderstorms again Thursday with a high of 88. From the News 40 Weather Center, I'm WNKY Weather Chief Chris Allen.
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Oh, I'm telling you, Bellamy Brothers, they're all over the place around here in southern Kentucky. It is Redneck Girl here on a Way Back Wednesday. Chris Allen, Willie, 94.1. Here we go into the 11 o'clock hour with Roseanne Cash. She's hopping that runaway train here on Willie, 94.1.

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0: 94.1 from 1991, Marty Stewart and Tempted. By the way, Marty Stewart is going to be in concert next Thursday, the 16th, in Lexington at the Kentucky Theater. And if you can't go to that show, he'll be at the Grand Ole Opry in Nashville on August 21st. Chris Allen here on a Wayback Wednesday. Coming up, it's Trisha Yearwood. Well, filling the fire truck is going to be a big, big task with school supplies on Saturday the 18th. This is going to take place at the Park City Fire Department, 10 to 3. And, of course, all the donations will go directly to Park City Elementary School. So gather up all the school supplies you can and fill that fire truck. All the details you can find right now at GlasgowNews1.com.
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Kentucky. When the CB rang for the bobtail rig, it's rolling on like thunder. Well, I answered him and he asked me, aren't you from out in Tulsa? No, but you might have seen me there. Just dropped a load.

0: What a great twist on that song. The Corvette Song is what a lot of people call it, but the actual title is The One I Loved Back Then. 1985, the year for George Jones here on Willie 94.1 on a Way Back Wednesday with Chris Allen. Coming up, Toby Keith. But a little more history about the song. It was written in a way to where, of course, a guy was talking about his Corvette, 1963. He remembers having one of those. And the other guy was talking about his woman. Yeah, so, hey, the Possum had a real Corvette. George Jones loved the song so much, he embraced the famous nickname and officially named his own personal real-life Chevy Corvette, the Possum.
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0: Willie 94.1 with Patty Loveless and I'm That Kind of Girl here on a Wayback Wednesday with Chris Allen. And Patty is, she's pretty much retired from touring, but fans are urged to ignore an AI-generated Facebook rumor claiming that Patty has announced a comeback run entitled The Journey Tour. And there's another one out there, a collaborative One Last Riff farewell tour with Vince Gill. These tours are completely fake. So, you know, trust only those sites like Ticketmaster and Songkick to get your tickets for anything she's doing. But right now, Patty Loveless doesn't have anything scheduled. But we do. Coming up, it's the lunch hour here at Willie. And T.G. Shepherd's in there. Martina McBride, Josh Turner, K.T. Oslin, and Rodney Crowell.
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7: 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And up first, we wish a happy birthday to Carol Atkinson, as well as a happy 31st birthday to Trevor Bryant. That's from your mom. Happy 4th birthday to Huxley Roth, as well as Amanda Cash turning 44 today. That's from your mom. Birthday wishes for Joyce Harvey, Brian Pickrell, and Jeremy Reese, as well as a big happy birthday to Daniel Crane, Connie Scott, and Darlene DeRitt. Happy birthday to Robin Lively, as well as drumming legend Fred Young of the Kentucky Headhunters. And a big happy 86th birthday to Billy Wright. If you celebrate a birthday today, happy birthday to you from all of us here at the Big Willie.
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1: Willie 94.1 is proud to be in the land of the free and the home of the brave. It's noon. 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
2: Oh.

0: News. I'm Gianna Gelosi.
1: We had a very hard last night.
0: President Trump warning Iran that the U.S. was preparing for another night of strikes after saying he believes the ceasefire is over.
1: Probably hit him hard again tonight. I'll give him a little warning. We're going to hit him hard tonight.
0: The president speaking from a NATO summit in Turkey where he restated his need for control of Greenland and blasted European allies as hopeless. But the summit did come with some welcome news for Ukraine. Trump saying he's going to allow the country to produce Patriot air defense systems to protect itself from Russia.
2: I'm very happy that our side began to work on drone deal, and it's very good beginning.
0: Zelensky alongside the president, Kentucky Governor Andy Beshear, asked Mitch McConnell's office to provide an update on the senator's health. The 84-year-old has been hospitalized for more than 3 weeks, and speculation continues to swirl. 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
11: Showers and thunderstorms again this afternoon, and they could contain drenching downpours with a high of 86. Areas of fog tonight, a low around 70. Then afternoon thunderstorms again Thursday with a high of 88. From the News 40 Weather Center, I'm WNKY Weather Chief Chris Allen.
12: 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It's great country.

good shepherd, T.G. Shepherd, and I loved him, everyone. Here on a Way Back Wednesday, it's Chris Allen, your TV weatherman. Here until 2, it's the lunch hour right now. And oh boy, some tasty treats for you this hour. How about this one from Martina McBride, Willie 94.1.

0: Her career did not start until she was in her 40s, and some told her, forget about it, it's too late in life. And look what she did. Oh, boy. That is K.T. Osland from 1988. I'll Always Come Back. Here on Willie 94.1 with Chris Allen on a Wayback Wednesday in the lunch hour. Coming up, Rodney Crowell. Do you have a Jeep? Well, you'll want to be part of Cave City Cars and Coffee. Next Saturday, it's the Jeep Invasion. 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Broadway, they call it, in Cave City. All makes and models are welcome every show. 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All the details at GlasgowNews1.com.
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4: Tar spot concerns grow as humid conditions persist across the Corn Belt. I'm Erin Anderson, and this is Managing for Profit on Brownfield. Purdue University's corn agronomist Dan Quinn says tar spot has already been detected in 5 states, and he expects more cases to pop up as the season continues. We'll find out more right after this on Brownfield.
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4: Purdue University Extension's corn agronomist says recent high humidity and saturated soils have created optimal conditions for disease development. Dan Quinn says tar spot has already been detected in Indiana, and he expects more cases to pop up as the season continues.
6: We've had, you know, relatively cooler temperatures over the last couple of weeks. So tar spot kind of thrives in those environments where it's cooler. Definitely with, you know, really high humidity, with the cooler temps we've seen in the last few weeks, and then with the amount of moisture.
4: He tells Brownfield producers should continue to scout their fields.
6: Definitely needs to be on a lot of folks' mind. Definitely just be watching for it. That's why we really stress the importance of scouting and just, you know, looking at the lower leaves, walking some of your crop, and taking a look at it, you know, especially in areas where you know you've had it in the past, and where you might expect it to show up, you know, just be mindful of it. Because a lot of the crop in the state, you know, depends on where you are, but, you know, a lot of areas are getting close to tassel. I saw my first couple tassels in the West Lafayette area, yesterday. So that's usually a good time when we start thinking about fungicide spraying. So, just watch for it. That's my big message. You know, watch what the pathologists, you know, they do a good job in terms of tracking the counties and where it's at. So we can kind of give you an idea of, giving you a heads up. Okay. It is in my county. I need to start watching for it, but definitely with these conditions, you know, I would expect not only tar spot, but disease in general. We've started to see gray leaf spot show up, as well. So these are kind of some conducive conditions for disease to start popping up on us.
4: He tells Brownfield producers should continue to scout their fields. According to the Crop Protection Network, tar spot has been detected in Indiana, Illinois, Missouri, Iowa, Nebraska, and Kansas. Quinn says funding through the Indiana Corn Marketing Council has been provided to track tar spot in corn across the state of Indiana. For more information on what to look for and how to spot tar spot in corn, visit CropProtectionNetwork.org. Go to BrownfieldAgNews.com for more. I'm Erin Anderson, and this is Managing for Profit on Brownfields.
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0: I wonder if there really is a Creole Williams. Well, there could be. 1995, that is David Lee Murphy and Dust on the Bottle. Here at Willie 94.1 with Chris Allen in the lunch hour. On a way back Wednesday coming up, Johnny Cash. Well, that Dust on the Bottle. Murphy says he wrote that song in about 15 minutes while playing guitar at his kitchen table. He said the song came out of nowhere. So as far as Creole Williams, he doesn't say whether that's a real person or not, but it makes you think when you hear the song, right? That there is a Creole Williams. By the way, that was David Lee Murphy's only number one hit until 23 years later. He topped the charts again with Everything's Gonna Be All Right in 2018.
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2: Well, my daddy left home when I was 3, and he didn't leave much to Ma and me, just this old guitar and an empty bottle of booze. Now, I don't blame him because he run and hid, but the meanest thing that he ever did was before he left, he went and named me Sue. Well, he must have thought that it was quite a joke, and it got a lot of laughs from lots of folks. Seems I had to fight my whole life through. 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

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And I know I wouldn't be there to help you along. So I give you that name and I said goodbye. 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
11: It's time for birthdays here on the Big Willie 94.1. And up first, we wish a happy birthday to Carol Atkinson, as well as a happy 31st birthday to Trevor Bryant. That's from your mom. Happy 4th birthday to Huxley Roth, as well as Amanda Cash turning 44 today. That's from your mom. Birthday wishes for Joyce Harvey, Brian Pickrell, and Jeremy Reese, as well as a big happy birthday to Daniel Crane, Connie Scott, and Darlene DeRitt. Happy birthday to Robin Lively, as well as drumming legend Fred Young of the Kentucky Headhunters. And a big happy 86th birthday to Billy Wright. If you celebrate a birthday today, happy birthday to you from all of us here at the Big Willie.
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1: Fox News, I'm Therese Crowley. President Trump says I'm number one on Iran's kill list. Wrapping up at the NATO summit and warning the U.S. may hit Iran harder tonight over their strikes on Gulf allies and commercial ships.
2: Their electric plants, where they make their electricity there. We'll take them out. I don't want to do that, but if we have to, we'll take them out.
1: President Trump says we may take Karg Island. Oil barrel prices up to $75. Cop intuition cited by a federal agent at the probable cause hearing for Charlie Kirk's accused assassin on why he jotted down Tyler Robinson's license plate.
3: Robinson was first seen in video wearing shorts. Then he's back in long sleeves and pants, walking with a change in gait. It's been suggested he's hiding something in his pants.
1: Presumably the rifle, says Fox's Matt Finn. Day three of the hearing in Provo, Utah. 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
10: Showers and thunderstorms again this afternoon, and they could contain drenching downpours with a high of 86. Areas of fog tonight, a low around 70. Then afternoon thunderstorms again Thursday with a high of 88. From the News 40 Weather Center, I'm WNKY Weather Chief Chris Allen.
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there's Tanya Tucker and Texas When I Die, here to kick off the 1 o'clock hour here on a way back Wednesday at Willie 94.1, Chris Allen. Oh boy, we've had a good time, a real good time today. But you know what? I think we need to boogie. Just boogie one more time. Here's Hank Jr.

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0: Oh, he did that so well on his farewell concert a couple of weeks ago in Nashville, Dallas, from Alan Jackson. 1991 was the year. Willie, 94.1 with Chris Allen. On a Way Back Wednesday coming up, it's Clint Black. Well, the Glasgow Barron County Creme the Cruiser is going to take place on the 24th from 10 until 6, a community countywide school supply drive. Now they're asking for all kinds of items like binders, glue sticks, pencils, folders, earbuds, and headphones. Really? They wouldn't allow that when I was in school. Or did they for you? Do you remember having earbuds and headphones when you were in school? They can do it now. Oh, my goodness. Well, I know they didn't exist back then. Oh, but anyway, if you'd like to help out, all the information can be found at GlasgowNewsOne.com.
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10: I'm Mark Dorenkamp with Brownfield Ag News Headlines. Weather has been the primary driver as corn and soybean prices climbed to start the week. U.S. Commodities President Don Rowe says continued wetness is raising concerns in the eastern Corn Belt.
11: Down into Missouri and south, a lot of these roots are very shallow, and you really can't have a lot of heat coming at you. Well, the forecast, and we'll see how it goes, but it looks like we really turn up the temperature going forward.
10: In addition to the weather premium, he tells Brownfield, recent Chinese purchases are adding support.
11: Starting to buy soybeans. They know they have to buy some other grain products also. So I think that's kind of the predecessor here. And then we got a crop report coming at us next Tuesday. Meantime, it looks like we're heating up the war with Iran again.
10: Rose says the renewed tensions in the Middle East sparked a sharp rise in crude oil, which is bullish for corn and soybean futures. The USDA is reporting the sale of more than 470,000 tons of U.S. soybeans to China, mostly for delivery next marketing year. Corn can be extremely vulnerable to high winds during pollination. Mustang Seeds agronomist Brian Turnis covers eastern South Dakota and says tasseling is one of the most susceptible times for green snap.
12: Recently, we've been having some pretty good storms blow through here, and that's always something that we worry about, this time of year until after the tassel gets up there and those stocks get a little stiffer.
10: Illinois Farm Service Agency Director William Graff says July 15th is the deadline for farmers to file for federal safety nets, disaster relief, and crop insurance programs.
13: The easiest way to do this is call ahead of time, and then we can get all your paperwork and everything ready to go.
10: And May was a solid month for U.S. ethanol exports. The Renewable Fuels Association says ethanol exports of nearly 190 million gallons were up 11% from April, reflecting the generally good global demand. I'm Mark Dorenkamp with Brownfield Ag News Headlines.
13: Every song's a story. Every song's a memory. This is Great Country on Willie 94.1.

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0: are so many songs from Steve Warner from beginning to, well, this right here, especially, that are just, I think, fantastic. 1986, the year for Steve's Small Town Girl. Here on Willie 94.1 with Chris Allen on a Wayback Wednesday. Coming up, Ricochet. By the way, Steve has a brand new single released. It's called Restless. I have not heard it, but I want to hear it, and I'm sure it is fantastic. Brand new music from Steve Warner. I got to check it out. They say it's on Apple Music, and it's on his profile page on Facebook. So, let's go check it out sometime.
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0: Willie 94.1 from 1997. It is Tracy Byrd and the great Johnny Paycheck hit. He had it in 71, but somebody else had it before him, a guy named Freddie North. Also in 1971 was the first to release that song, She's All I Got. Even Tanya Tucker did a version of it. Yeah, that's the history of that song. All right, it's time to wrap up this Way Back Wednesday. Oh, we've had a great time. That means tomorrow is a Throwback Thursday from 9 until 2 with me right here. Don't forget my weather podcast tonight. You can watch it on YouTube and Facebook. It's called 270 Weather. And then in the morning, I'll be on your TV. Yep, it's News 40 Sunrise at 6, News 40 at 9, and News 40 at noon. In the meantime, keep it here for the best country at Willie 94.1. God bless.
1: Someone had a birthday.
2: Yep, 50. 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

0: 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It's the Big Willie, 94.1, playing great country.
1: News. I'm John Saucier. The U.S. and Iran exchanging fire again in a new round of attacks. President Trump's threatening to continue with more strikes tonight. Today, the NATO summit in Turkey. The president says Iran's recent actions have made him change his mind.
2: I'm not sure I want to make a deal with him. We can play games, but I'm not sure I want to make a deal. Let's just finish the job.
1: The new round of strikes came after Iran reportedly attacked three commercial ships in the Strait of Hormuz. The U.S. also revoking a waiver for Iran to sell its oil. Now oil prices rising again. President Trump, what do you feel about that?
2: We have an oil glut right now because we got all those boats out of the strait, and it's going to drop, and I've predicted everything.
1: Oil prices rising more than 6% as investors are concerned about the supply. Iran has vowed not to fold against what they called bullying and extortion at the NATO summit. President Trump getting together with the presidents of Ukraine and Syria. 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
9: Showers and thunderstorms again this afternoon, and they could contain drenching downpours with a high of 86. Areas of fog tonight, a low around 70. Then afternoon thunderstorms again Thursday with a high of 88. From the News 40 Weather Center, I'm WNKY Weather Chief Chris Allen.
0: The Big Willie, Willie 94.1.

we've got some Oak Ridge boys there. Yes, we do. Hey, good afternoon. It's a hump day Wednesday. Jim, as we're playing the hits, we've got your favorite classic country here, Sawyer Brown.

0: Oh, I caught you again. Yeah, talking in your sleep again. There's Crystal Gayle. Great song from Miss Crystal. Jim West here. We got the great classic country favorites that we all love. Randy Travis on the way with a song called Three Wooden Crosses. Got some Alabama music. And Brooks and Dunn. Great lineup on the way.
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4: Soybeans and corn will lower Wednesday, cattle finished mixed, and hogs closed higher. I'm John Perkins with a Brownfield Market Update. You better build bigger bins. It's just a suggestion, but regardless, be ready to maximize your per acre profits with MX Series corn by Stein. Stein has yield. Soybeans ended an up and down day down on profit taking and technical selling. The USDA Wednesday morning confirmed the sale of old and new crop U.S. soybeans to China, which led to some buy the rumor, sell the fact activity. The developing crop, though, could see some stress from hot, drier weather in some areas. August beans were down a half at 11.93 and a quarter. September was 3.5 lower at 11.83 and a half. August bean meal was down 3.90 at 3.12.30. August bean oil was up 226 at 70.85 at the strength in crude oil. Corn saw some profit-taking. The duration and full impact of the expected heat dome in parts of the Corn Belt continue to be a question mark. Ethanol production was down slightly on the week, but up on the year, and stocks that fell to their lowest level of 2026. September corn was down 8.75 at 4.35. December was 8 lower at 4.56 and a quarter. And wheat saw some profit-taking as well. Still watching the impact, though, of hot, dry weather on crops in the U.S. plains and parts of Europe. There was also position squaring across grains and oil seeds at a Friday supply and demand update. September Chicago led the way down 10.75 lower at 6.07 3/4. Live cattle were down and feeders were mixed, waiting for this week's direct cash cattle business to get underway. Direct cattle markets remained fairly quiet during the session. August live was down 80 at 237.62. October was 47 lower at 233.55. August feeders were up $1.40 at 362.05. And hogs were higher, supported by this week's trend in the wholesale market. August was up 272 at 99.65, and October lean was $3.87 higher at 85.52. John Perkins, Brownfield.
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0: Ronnie Dunn hit that high note. I think if I tried that, I'd hurt myself. There's Brooks and Dunn. Yeah, Kicks, Ronnie, together. More of your favorite classic country on the way. How about a little Rocky Mountain music from Eddie Rabbit? Plus, Alan Jackson with the old Jim Ed Brown hit, Papa Top. That's coming up as well.
1: 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It's great country.

0: America's classic country favorites on the way. Some Toby Keith, Ed Bruce, and Faith Hill. Don't go anywhere.
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1: Fox News, I'm Tom Graham. The U.S. carrying out a series of strikes against Iranian targets. The Pentagon says it was in retaliation for Tehran targeting commercial vessels in the Strait of Hormuz. Fox's Mike Tobin.
2: The strikes we saw last night were increased intensity. 8 times as many targets were hit compared to 12 days ago, the last time the U.S. hit Iran responding to attacks on shipping.
1: President Trump says the ceasefire with Iran is over. Fewer people are getting killed on U.S. roadways.
3: The number of U.S. traffic-related deaths fell to its lowest rate in the first quarter of this year. That's from figures being published now by the National Highway Traffic Safety Administration. Their report, titled Crash Stats, show that statistically 7,700 people were killed in traffic crashes in the first few months of this year, 2026, and that is a decrease of more than 4%.
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10: Another night of showers and thunderstorms giving way to some late night fog, and lows once again falling to around the 70 degree mark. On Thursday, it'll be partly sunny, but we'll have showers and storms moving in during the afternoon, evening hours, and highs in the upper 80s. I'm meteorologist Scott Burchett from the WNKY News 40 Weather Center.
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what a country classic. Came out back in 1970. Boy, that's that makes it, what, 56 years old? It was hard to believe that. 1970 music, Linda On My Mind, Conway Twitty, was back 56 years. Boy, I really feel old. Good afternoon, Classic Country with Jim West and the Sweethearts of the Rodeo.

0: All I can say is I'll think of something. There's Mark Chestnut, Classic Country with Jim. Happy Hump Day Wednesday. Joe D. Messina is on the way. Music also from Johnny Lee and John Michael Montgomery.
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0: Flashing back to those urban cowboy movie years for Johnny Lee and picking up those strangers. Jim West here. Happy Hump Day Wednesday. Ricky Van Shelton's coming up. Also some Clint Black. And how about a little Lori Morgan next?
1: Willie 94.1. It's great country.

0: seeing nothing about them taillights and the cops on your tail too there, Clint. Slow down. Nothing but the taillights from Mr. Clint Black. I'm Jim West. Good afternoon. We have more great classic tunes for you. How about a little Highway 101 and Gary Allen?
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4: The skies are calling. 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
1: This is a Fox News alert. I'm Kevin Uretsky, Fox News. U.S. Central Command announcing that strikes have resumed on Iran following an initial wave on Monday evening. Here's what President Trump had to say at the NATO summit earlier today.
2: I think it's going to go very quickly. They hit a couple of ships, and so we hit them much harder. When they hit, we hit 10 times harder. You know, we hit much harder than they do. We have a lot better equipment than they do.
1: Again, the U.S. renewing strikes against Iran today. Vice President Vance in Milwaukee today talking about the administration's work to combat fraud against state and federal health care programs.
3: I don't know about you, but how about we give more authority, more power, and more influence to the party that is trying to save your money and send the fraudsters to prison? That's all we're trying to do.
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13: Showers and thunderstorms again this afternoon, and they could contain drenching downpours with a high of 86. Areas of fog tonight, a low around 70. Then afternoon thunderstorms again Thursday with a high of 88. From the News 40 Weather Center, I'm WNKY Weather Chief Chris Allen.
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0: Kentucky boy, Ricky Skaggs in the Grand Ole Opry. Been a member of the Opry for many years. Also, of course, he's in the Hall of Fame as well. And pretty much a regular on the Opry. Kenny Rogers on the way with the Gambler. Boy, hang on for that.
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2: The founder and CEO of Key Trade Ag says the conflict in the Middle East continues to disrupt global fertilizer markets. Malik Heman says a missile attack on a natural gas transport on Tuesday in the Strait of Hormuz means the availability of about a third of the world's global traded urea and nearly half of its sulfur remains questionable at best. We'll find out more right after this on Brownfields.
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2: 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In a release, John Deere says the commitment ensures more transparency, access, and flexible repair options are available for customers and service providers. The settlement requires the company for the next 10 years to provide the same repair resources used by authorized dealers to farmers and independent repair shops under the supervision of the FTC. The USDA Farm Service Agency has announced several resources to help with specialty crop grower costs this season. Undersecretary Richard Fordyce tells Brownfield, cost share assistance supports new and existing organic producers and handlers with their certifications. Because of a funding delay, applications for the Organic Certification Cost Share Program will be accepted for 2025 and 2026 through December 31st. I'm Erin Anderson for Brownfields.
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0: Oh, she's just not the cheating kind. It's Brooks and Dunn. Good afternoon, a hump day Wednesday with Jim here and a couple of country music birthdays to tell you about. Fred Young, member of the Kentucky Headhunters, celebrating his birthday today. Happy birthday, Fred. Also, today would have been Toby Keith's birthday.
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0: Boy, what great memories. Great memories of seeing those guys in live in concert because everybody was dancing in the aisles. I tell you, nobody was sitting down. Everybody was on their feet. I sure miss those guys. Wish they were still together. Of course, we miss the lead singer of the Mavericks, Raul Melo, who passed away here about a year ago or so. Anyway, All You Ever Do Is Bring Me Down, one of the great songs from the Mavericks this afternoon.
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5: 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And up first, we wish a happy birthday to Carol Atkinson, as well as a happy 31st birthday to Trevor Bryant. That's from your mom. Happy 4th birthday to Huxley Roth, as well as Amanda Cash turning 44 today. That's from your mom. Birthday wishes for Joyce Harvey, Brian Pickrell, and Jeremy Reese, as well as a big happy birthday to Daniel Crane, Connie Scott, and Darlene DeRitt. Happy birthday to Robin Lively, as well as drumming legend Fred Young of the Kentucky Headhunters. And a big happy 86th birthday to Billy Wright. If you celebrate a birthday today, happy birthday to you from all of us here at the Big Willie.
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1: This is a Fox News alert. I'm Kevin Uretsky, Fox News. U.S. Central Command announcing that strikes have resumed on Iran following an initial wave on Monday evening. Here's what President Trump had to say at the NATO summit earlier today.
2: I think it's going to go very quickly. They hit a couple of ships, and so we hit them much harder. When they hit, we hit 10 times harder. You know, we hit much harder than they do. We have a lot better equipment than they do.
1: Again, the U.S. renewing strikes against Iran today. Vice President Vance in Milwaukee today talking about the administration's work to combat fraud against state and federal health care programs.
3: 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That's all we're trying to do.
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10: Another night of showers and thunderstorms giving way to some late night fog and lows once again falling to around the 70 degree mark. On Thursday, it'll be partly sunny, but we'll have showers and storms moving in during the afternoon, evening hours, and highs in the upper 80s. I'm meteorologist Scott Burchett from the WNKY News 40 Weather Center.
0: 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It's great country.

Oh, loving me a little Bakersfield music there from the Hag, Merle Haggard from 1970. Song that came right on the heels, right after Okie from Muskogee. That was the next big number one hit from Merle Haggard and the Strangers, along with Bonnie Owens. Here's Roseanne Cash. Oh, I love this one, too. This is one of Daddy's old tunes. Tennessee, Flat Top Fox.

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0: my goodness, we're playing some great classic country this afternoon. Makes me proud to be in country radio all these years. One of my favorites from Vince. Vince Gill, just take that memory with you. Don't leave it behind.
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7: Soybeans and corn are lower Wednesday. Cattle finished mixed and hogs closed higher. I'm John Perkins with a Brownfield Market Update. 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Soybeans were down on profit-taking and technical selling. The USDA confirmed the sale of old and new crop U.S. soybeans to China Wednesday morning. That led to some buy-the-rumor-sell-the-fact activity, even if it was a little bit delayed. The developing crop, though, could see some stress from hotter, drier weather in some key growing areas. August beans were down a half at 11.93 and a quarter. September was 3.5 lower at 11.83 and a half. August bean meal was down 390 at 312.30, but with the strength in crude oil, August bean oil is up 226 at 70.85. Corn was down in profit-taking. The duration and full impact of the expected heat dome in parts of the Corn Belt continue to be question marks. Ethanol production was down slightly on the week, but up on the year, and stocks fell to their lowest level of 2026. September was 8.75 lower at 435, and December corn was down 8 at 456 and a quarter. Wheat also saw profit-taking, but it's watching the impact of hot, dry weather on crops in the U.S. plains and parts of Europe. September Chicago was down 10.75 at 607.75. September Kansas City was 7.5 lower at 645.25. September Minneapolis was 2.25 lower at 630.75. Live cattle were down and feeders were mixed, getting ready for this week's direct business. Megan Grebner's got more on that in just a bit. August live was down 80 at 237.62. October was 47 lower at 233.55. August feeders were up $1.40 at $3.6205. September was $1.25 higher at $3.5865. And with the recent trend in pork, August hogs were up $2.72 at $99.65. October was $3.87 higher at $85.52. Megan Grebner's got that full look at cash livestock after this.
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11: It was another quiet day for direct cash cattle trade activity. Bids do remain elusive. Some asking prices were noted in Nebraska at $400 dressed. Significant trade volume looks like it's going to hold out until sometime Thursday or Friday. Box beef was sharply lower with light demand for solid offerings. Choice down 457 at 381.20. Select was 280 lower at 363.09, estimated cattle slaughter was 108,000 head. Cash hogs closed higher with a solid negotiated run. Barrows and gilts at the National Daily Direct up $1.37 with a weighted average of 97.79. The Iowa Minnesota closed $1.99 higher with a weighted average of 98.56. The Western Corn Belt up $1.55 with a weighted average of 98.19. Pork values closed firm up 25 cents at 98.16. Hams and bellies were both up. And estimated hog slaughter was 483,000 head. I'm Megan Grebner for Roundfield.
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0: Oh, it's Miss Kathy Mattea. Got to come from the heart. And lately, Kathy has been on the road touring with her buddy, Susie Boggess. And not long ago, they both were inducted as members of the Grand Ole Opry. And I know they're proud to be doing that. Jim West here. Happy hump day. Mo Bandy on the way. Cheating Situation. Also some Daryl Singletary. And, you know, we're just having way too much fun around here.
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The National Weather Service in Louisville has issued a flash flood warning for west central Allen County in south central Kentucky, east central Logan County in south central Kentucky, northern Simpson County in south central Kentucky, southwestern Warren County in south central Kentucky until 8:45 p.m. Central Daylight Time. At 5:34 p.m. Central Daylight Time, Doppler radar indicated thunderstorms producing heavy rain across the warned area. Between 1 and 2 inches of rain have fallen. Flash flooding is ongoing or expected to begin shortly. Expected hazards include flash flooding caused by thunderstorms. Source, radar. The following impacts are expected: flash flooding of small creeks and streams, urban areas, highways, streets, and underpasses, as well as other poor drainage and low-lying areas. Some locations that will experience flash flooding include Bowling Green, Auburn, Woodburn, Matlock, Ridge Pond, Hilldale, Drake, Salmons, Petros, and Boyce. Turn around. Don't drown when encountering flooded roads. Most flood deaths occur in vehicles. Be aware of your surroundings and do not drive on flooded roads. Stay away or be swept away. River banks and culverts can become unstable and unsafe.

0: my goodness, she is the pride and joy of a little town called Monticello, Georgia. Yeah, I've seen the city limit sign with her name on it. Welcome to Monticello, Georgia, home of Tricia Yearwood.
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1: News. I'm John Saucier. U.S. Central Command says they are resuming strikes now in Iran after both sides traded fire last night. The White House accuses Iran of targeting ships transiting the Strait of Hormuz. Well, during remarks in Milwaukee about the Trump administration's fraud crackdown, Vice President J.D. Vance was asked about the current status of the Iran conflict.
2: They were good. They were well-behaved for about a week, but then they started shooting at ships. So the deal is very simple. If they shoot at ships, we're going to knock the hell out of them, and it's that simple, and that's the basic way it's going to work.
1: On Truth Social, President Trump writes, this is in retribution for yesterday's bombing of ships by Iran. If it happens again, it will get much worse. The president's on his way back from the NATO summit in Ankara, Turkey. White House Deputy Press Secretary Abigail Jackson on Fox says the president is going to stand up for American interests.
3: The president is never going to hesitate to give some tough love to our allies when needed. He won't back down to make sure our allies meet their spending commitments.
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13: Another night of showers and thunderstorms giving way to some late night fog and lows once again falling to around the 70 degree mark. On Thursday, it'll be partly sunny, but we'll have showers and storms moving in during the afternoon, evening hours, and highs in the upper 80s. I'm meteorologist Scott Burchett from the WNKY News 40 Weather Center.
0: 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It's great country.

Your memory, what you doing in Miami, not only that, it's in my dreams every night, too. I just can't shake it. Steve Warner and Your Memory. I'm having fun here playing the hits. How about you? You having fun? Hope you're enjoying the music. I've got some great tunes here yet to come, including...

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0: Nothing but the best classic country every single day. You can count on that. On the way, music from John Barry, Joe Diffie, and Chanya Tucker.
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0: Now, there it is, the song that always reminds me of the movie Weekend at Bernie's. Yeah, just prop me up inside that jukebox when I die. Put a pair of sunglasses on me and maybe a hat to keep the sun out of my face. Joe Diffie.
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0: 30 years ago, that song spent 5 weeks at number one on the Billboard country music charts from King George. Yeah, there's George Strait and Carried Away song. One of George's 60 number one records he's had so far. So far.
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6: 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This is Ben Wells from Blackstone Cherry, and I want to tell you about a place that truly stands out, Extreme Fitness. I travel all over the world, and I can honestly say Extreme is one of the cleanest, most welcoming gyms I've ever been in. The staff is friendly, the personal trainers are among the best in the region, and the equipment is modern. Much of it you won't find anywhere else locally. Extreme is locally owned, not a franchise, and the sense of community and social connection is one of the best reasons to join. 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And if Extreme isn't right for you, we also support the YMCA, which does incredible work in our community. Extreme Fitness is also deeply involved in supporting local nonprofits, giving back while helping our community stay strong and healthy. 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

0: 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Keeping you on the move.
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